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I take one look at you, you're taking me out.

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Get a look at Melopidomy. Style is never seen that makes you wanna grab and hold and squeeze real tight. Who's gonna be the one to save you from yourself? When you wanna take a bite, please, oh baby, please, you beg, you want, you say, you got to get some. Caught up in the charm that I laid on thinking, now there's nowhere to run. 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Yeah, I keep many females longing for the chance to win my heart with SEX and plenty.